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1: This is Akashvani. The news read by Tanvi Khurana. Union Home Minister Amit Shah is scheduled to move the Kerala Alteration of Name Bill 2026 for consideration and passing in Rajya Sabha today to alter the name of Kerala. The Lok Sabha had passed the bill yesterday. Rajya Sabha is also likely to take up the National Cooperative Development Corporation Amendment Bill 2026 for consideration and passing today. In the Lok Sabha, the Mines and Minerals Development and Regulation Amendment Bill 2026 will be tabled for consideration and passing. Yesterday, the proceedings of both the Houses of Parliament were once again disrupted following opposition uproar on various issues. Lok Sabha passed the National Cooperative Development Corporation Amendment Bill 2026 and the Rajya Sabha passed the Tribunals Reforms Bill 2026. India has reiterated that Arunachal Pradesh is an inalienable and integral part of India and nothing can change this indisputable reality. Briefing media in New Delhi yesterday, External Affairs Ministry spokesperson Randhir Jaiswal said, in matters relating to the border areas between India and China, New Delhi always emphasized that the maintenance of peace and tranquility in these areas is of utmost importance for the overall development of bilateral relations with China.
2: In the last several months, we have seen that during the elections and before that also, large-scale protests were held in Pakistan-occupied Kashmir. Public discontent were answered with bullets and blackouts and repression and oppression. And more than 90 people have been killed and many more have been injured. This has made news across the world. There have been grave violations of human rights. And I think it is time that the international community take note of what's happening there and hold that country responsible for its atrocities.
1: Prime Minister Narendra Modi will release the autobiography of former President Ram Nath Kovind, titled Triumph of the Indian Republic, My Life, My Struggles, in New Delhi today. The Prime Minister will also address a gathering on the occasion. The autobiography offers a deeply personal account of former President Ram Nath Kovind's life journey, tracing his experiences, struggles and achievements from his early years to his distinguished public life and eventual service as the 14th President of India. The book provides insights into the values, experiences, and circumstances that shaped his journey and public service. The Securities and Exchange Board of India has relaxed the timelines for municipalities with listed municipal debt securities under its regulations to submit financial results to stock exchanges. Under the revised framework issued yesterday, listed municipalities will now have to submit half-yearly unaudited financial results within 60 days of the first half-year compared with the earlier 45-day deadline. Annual audited financial results will have

to be submitted within 90 days from the end of the financial year, along with the audit report, against the earlier 60 days. The regulator said timelines have been relaxed considering the practical challenges faced by municipalities during data collection, interdepartmental coordination and meeting disclosure requirements. Thousands of devotees across Kerala began offering Pitru Tharpanam, ancestral homage, in the early hours today on the auspicious occasion of Karkadiyaku Vavu. The new moon day in the Malayalam month of Karkadirakam is considered the most sacred day in the Hindu tradition to perform rites for departed souls seeking their eternal peace and spiritual liberation. The ritual started between 3:30 a.m. and 5 a.m. in most of the temples. The India Meteorological Department, IMD, has forecast heavy to very heavy rainfall over East Rajasthan, Gangetic West Bengal, Madhya Maharashtra and Odisha today. India continued its impressive medal-winning run at the Commonwealth Fencing Championship in Lagos, Nigeria. After securing 17 medals on the opening day on Monday, Indian fencers added more medals to the country's tally. Karan Singh and Sherjin Shanthimol clinched gold medals for India in the senior men's events last night. And that is the end of this news bulletin.

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0: I'm fed up with everything. 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And I have to do all these chores just because I'm the eldest? Oh my God, by the end of the day, I'm completely exhausted. This gate. Finally, I have reached the street. I must get to the bus station uphill. I have to leave now. If I can't reach the docks and sail on a ship, then my name is not Robin Linton. I am already 15, old enough, I suppose. But with all these chores at home and helping mother all day, I don't even get a moment of peace for myself. And those naughty twins, Mary and Jack, I just cannot handle them anymore. Oh, I don't even have a single dime in my pocket. And mother always says,
1: Robin, after your father's death, you are the man of the house now. You must take care of the family.
0: Oh God, what's the purpose of my life? Oh God. No, it's clear to me now. Let them live their lives. I will live mine. If I can get some work at the docks, I could travel around the world. I could finally see life beyond this town. Ah, this satchel is getting heavier and heavier. Oh, there's the bus depot. What? I missed the bus? Oh, I will have to walk then. Or maybe hitchhike? All these cars. And not one stops. Oh, there's another car coming. I'll try again. Please, stop. Hey, mister, please.
2: Need a ride, boy? Jump in. Where are you heading?
0: This man looks strong, but kind too. From his accent, he sounds like an American. Hello, sir. Where are you from?
2: Oh, I'm from Canada. A peaceful place. Huge green mountains. Long rows of trees along the roads. Not too hot, nor too cold. A beautiful country to live in. Now you see, we have driven nearly 10 miles already. So tell me, young man, where exactly are you going? His face suddenly turned red. Something is strange.
0: Oh, if I tell this man the truth, he might take me to the police station. Oh, sir, I am going to the docks. Why is he looking at me like that?
2: This boy seems smart for his age. He is carrying a bag full of clothes and looks tired too. Is he running away from home? Boy!
0: Yes, sir.
2: Are you running away from home? But he looks like a well-brought-up child and is healthy too. Surely, he hasn't done something wrong. Listen, son.

0: once a runaway too. I ran away from home because I was too cowardly to face my problems.
1: Oh, really? And you became successful after running away? You traveled the world and became rich, sir?
0: Yes, I gained wealth and success.
1: Wow.
0: But I lost far more than what I gained.
1: What?
0: When I ran away, you know?
1: Yes, sir.
0: First, I lost my family.
1: Oh.
0: I never wrote a single letter home. Not even to my poor old mother. But now she's gone.
1: Oh, I'm so sorry.
0: Tell me, boy, how would you feel if one day you heard that your mother had died and you never got the chance to say sorry?
1: Oh, sir.
0: I loved my mother too, but I never even bought her a single gift.
1: What he is saying is true. Mother always looks tired and worn out. But she loves me deeply. She smiles every time I come home from school. No, I could never bear hearing news of her death. If I ever ran away, I would at least write letters home.
0: And you know?
1: Yes, sir.
0: I had a sister too. She was beautiful.
1: Oh.
0: Bright blue eyes, auburn hair, and a smile warm as sunshine. Now I miss her every single day. We lost contact after I left home. I heard she got married, but I don't even know where she lives now. And I had a younger brother too. I used to get annoyed looking after him. He was mischievous and cheeky.
1: Oh.
0: But the irony is, today, I long to see them all again.
1: Sir, you really have no one now?
0: Yes, no one. My wife died years ago.
1: Oh.
0: And we never had children. I have felt comfort and many friends. But you know, friends are not family. Running away from home was the greatest mistake that I ever committed in my life.
1: Oh.
0: And you, see, you still have your mother, your brother, and your sister, right?
1: Yes, sir.
0: So don't leave them behind, son. You won't realize what you have lost until it is too late.
1: But, sir, I'm not really running away. My mother needs my help after father died. I am the eldest among three children. Please, sir, please do not assume that I am running away.
0: Oh, that is so good to hear. Young man, shake my hand. I wish I had a brother like you.
1: Oh, sir.
0: I would be so proud of you. Come on then. Let me drive you back home.
1: All right, sir. Yes, this way, sir. Please turn into that lane over there, please.
0: All right, you guide me.
1: Here we are, sir. This is my house.
2: Oh, Robin, dear, where have you been? I was terrified when I saw your clothes missing. Oh, I thought you had run away, just like your Uncle Tom did years ago.
0: That woman? Could it be? Bess?
2: Huh?
0: Are you my sister Bess? Those same bright blue eyes. Please, smile at me again.
2: Oh my God, am I dreaming? Tom, are you really my brother Tom?
0: Oh, no, Bess, this is real. Your brother Tom is standing right before you.
2: Oh, Tom, it's been so many years. You know, mother passed away long ago, and I settled here after my marriage.
0: And our younger brother, is he alive?
2: Yes,

0: Yes, Dom. He lives nearby, now with his wife and children.
1: Oh, how I long to see him. I truly believed I had no family left in this world.
0: But you do, Dom. You have nephews and a niece now.
1: Really?
0: This is Robin. Robin, your nephew.
1: My nephew? I already know him. He is a far better person than I ever was. He isn't a coward like me.
0: Don't say that, Tom.
1: You won't run away from home now, will you, Robin?
2: No, sir, I won't. I'm speechless. I never imagined things would turn out this way. But now I know one thing. I will never run away from home again. I will take care of my family, my little brother and sister. Oh, I love them. I don't want to break their hearts. I'm never running away from home.
1: Bess, Robin told me about your husband's death. You are indeed blessed, my dear sister.
0: Tom.
1: Your son is intelligent and kind. And I thought I was all alone.
0: No, Tom. You are not alone anymore. We are your family.
1: Oh, foolish I have been.
0: No. My dear brother Tom, let bygones be bygones. You know, the past has already taught us many lessons. Holding on to pain will only keep our hearts heavy. What matters now is that you have returned home.
1: Mm.
0: Your family has always loved you.
1: Oh, yes.
0: Waited for you and prayed for your happiness.
1: God.
0: Life gives us another chance sometimes, and we must accept it with gratitude.
1: Indeed.
0: So, leave behind your sorrow and regrets. From today onwards, live happily with your family again.
1: Yes.
0: With love, understanding, and peace in your heart.
1: Oh, Bess, your words have indeed touched me so deep. For many years, I wandered with anger, loneliness, and pride, believing I could live without my family. But today, I have realized that no wealth, success, or comfort in this world can replace the warmth of one's own house, one's own home. A family stands beside us in our darkest moments, forgives our mistakes, and welcomes us back with open arms. Today I truly feel blessed because I have found my family once again. I promise that from this very moment onwards, I will cherish this bond, fulfill my responsibilities, and never allow misunderstandings to separate us again, ever. Thank you for giving me another chance to begin a new life with you, with all of you. Oh God, thank you.

0: ꯁꯟꯗꯣꯛꯆꯔꯤꯕ ꯊꯧꯔꯝ ꯑꯁꯤ ꯗꯤꯄꯥꯔꯠꯃꯦꯟꯠ ꯑꯣꯐ ꯑꯦꯖꯨꯀꯦꯁꯟ ꯏꯁ ꯁꯃꯒ꯭ꯔ ꯁꯤꯛꯁꯥ ꯃꯅꯤꯄꯨꯔꯒꯤ ꯃꯈꯥꯗ ꯄꯨꯊꯣꯛꯆꯕꯅꯤ ꯊꯧꯔꯝ ꯑꯁꯤ ꯗꯤꯄꯥꯔꯠꯃꯦꯟꯠ ꯑꯣꯐ ꯑꯦꯖꯨꯀꯦꯁꯟ ꯏꯁꯀꯤ ꯌꯨꯇ꯭ꯌꯨꯕ ꯆꯦꯅꯦꯜꯗꯁꯨ ꯇꯥꯕ ꯐꯪꯕꯤꯒꯅꯤ ꯉꯁꯤꯒꯤ ꯀ꯭ꯂꯥꯁ ꯁꯕꯦꯟꯒꯤ ꯏꯪꯂꯤꯁ ꯁꯕꯖꯦꯛꯀꯤ ꯇꯥꯡꯀꯛ ꯑꯁꯤꯒ ꯃꯔꯤ ꯂꯩꯅꯕ ꯋꯥꯍꯪ ꯍꯪꯖꯔꯤ
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3: 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I Koigidi! 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Sigiba Singado! 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
0: Silly and Gay, what are you calling singing? 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A quizzi Swedish Nutte. Russian to not there, go. I do equity pinch in a lazy. Hyper never pinch at go. Madeda, Madugido, Makoyi, Ojaba, Akoyi, Kalevalana, Chobotodang, or movements in my packet. Hosi pop culture, you can also lack of Madame Sumiang, Akoyi television, that radio, YouTube, the Karida go. My Amotolo Pasimasi. See, I could give globalization get your impact. Amakaksuni go. Modernization, Amazon globalization. 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

0: World Heritage Site status to Majuli. The news in detail. India has reiterated that Arunachal Pradesh is an inalienable and integral part, and nothing can change this indisputable reality. Briefing the media in New Delhi yesterday, External Affairs Ministry spokesperson Randhir Jaiswal said that in matters relating to the border areas, India has always emphasized in discussions with China that it considers these issues as most serious, stating that maintaining peace and tranquility in these areas is of utmost importance for the country. He also said that at the recently held 36th meeting of the Working Mechanism for Consultation and Coordination on India-China Border Affairs, the two sides engaged in frank discussions and reviewed the situation along the line of actual control. The Indian side again underlined that maintaining peace and tranquility in the border areas is essential for the overall development of bilateral relations. Several purported videos circulating as recent Chinese incursions into Arunachal Pradesh on social media platforms, including Instagram and X, were found to be false and misleading. The Indian Army and Arunachal Pradesh Police have confirmed that the borders remain secure and no such incursion has taken place. Those videos being circulated were old footage from Indo-Bangladesh border. Citizens are advised to verify information through official sources before sharing or forwarding unverified content. The Manipur cabinet has approved to set up a government medical college in Senapati district with an annual intake of 100 MBBS students. The cabinet meeting was chaired by Manipur Chief Minister Yumnam Khemchand Singh at the Civil Secretariat Mantri Pukuri in Imphal. The cabinet also approved to enhance cash incentive for medalists and participants from Manipur in the Asian Games and Commonwealth Games. The state cabinet also approved for formation of Manipur Sports Development Foundation for mobilization and utilization of CSR funds for the promotion and development of sports in Manipur. Tripura Chief Minister Dr. Manik Saha met Union Home and Cooperation Minister Amit Shah at Parliament House in New Delhi yesterday. During the meeting, the Chief Minister briefed the Union Minister on various important issues concerning Tripura. They also discussed matters related to the state's development, overall progress, and other key areas of public interest. Lok Sabha MP from Sikkim, Dr. Indra Hang Subba, met Union Minister of State for Education, Jayant Chowdhury, in New Delhi yesterday. He submitted a letter seeking reconsideration of the inclusion of Rai, Sherpa, Tamang and Gurung languages as second vernacular subjects in CBSE classes 11 and 12. During the meeting, Dr. Subba highlighted that these languages are already offered at the class 10 level under CBSE with the necessary academic framework, curriculum and teaching ecosystem in place. As the nation prepares to celebrate the 80th Independence Day, Akashvani News Shillong brings you a special series on the Indian national flag. Stay tuned for interesting facts about the tricolor. Here is today's fact.
1: Republic Day, a historic confluence of patriotism and indigenous strength was witnessed at Dhordo in the Run of Kutch in the border district of Bhuj in Gujarat. The world's largest monumental national flag made of khadi was displayed in a grand and magnificent manner with full respect and pride. This monumental flag is 225 feet long, 150 feet wide, and it weighs approximately 1400 kgs. Another feat was achieved by the Andaman and Nicobar Islands on May 2, 2026. The Andamans set a new Guinness World Record by unfurling the largest Indian flag underwater. It was achieved at Swaraj Dweep, formerly known as Havelock Island in the Bay of Bengal. The tricolor displayed underwater measured 60 meters in length and 40 meters in width. Around 200 divers participated in the successful attempt for the record.
0: That was today's fact from our special series on the Indian national flag. Continuing with the news, Nagaland Governor Nand Kishore Yadav has called for stronger enforcement mechanisms, coordination and institutional capacity to tackle illicit liquor and drug trafficking.

0: in the state, chairing a review meeting with the Department of Excise and Prohibition at Lok Bhavan in Kohima yesterday. The governor stressed that the goal of a Nasha Mukt Nagaland cannot be achieved through government action alone. During the meeting, the department reported enforcement action under the Nagaland Liquor Total Prohibition Act and against drug-related offences between April 2021 and March 2026. The department said that its future priorities include stronger enforcement, combating organized crime, improved governance, revenue enhancement, and efforts towards a drug-free Nagaland. In Arunachal Pradesh, a consultation meeting under Mera Resham Mera Abhiman 2.0, a sericulture technology transfer initiative of the Central Silk Board, Ministry of Textiles, Government of India, was held at Research Extension Centre in Sile yesterday to promote scientific sericulture practices and strengthen silk production in East Siang district. More than 50 sericulture farmers, concerned officials and scientists participated in the meeting. The Manipur government is committed to establishing a permanent campus of NIT Manipur. Government spokesperson and MLA Thokchom Radhesham said that all necessary efforts are being made to identify a suitable and feasible site for the institution. Addressing the media in Imphal, the spokesperson said a memorandum of understanding was signed between the Central Public Works Department and NIT Manipur to construct a permanent campus, and the state government had also allotted around 300 acres of land at Lampelpat. As the site was found unsuitable, the Government of India maintained that the existing location and the campus would have to be shifted to a suitable alternative site. The Council of Churches in Mizoram yesterday organized a mass rally in Aizawl to protest against the Foreign Contribution Regulation Amendment Bill 2026, which has drawn strong opposition from church bodies and civil organizations in the state. A large number of people, including members of various churches, took part in the protest. The council had earlier expressed concern over the proposed legislation, particularly its potential impact on churches and other organizations receiving foreign contributions for social and charitable activities. Rajya Sabha MP from Assam, Jogan Mohan, has urged the central government to take steps for granting UNESCO World Heritage Site status to Majuli. Raising the issue through a special mention in Rajya Sabha, the Assam MP said Majuli is a major cultural centre of the state and a significant centre of the Neo-Vaishnavite movement of Mahapurush Srimanta Sankardeva. He highlighted Majuli's rich cultural heritage, including its mask-making tradition, preservation of Sanchipat manuscripts, music and diverse cultural practices. Tripura Governor Indrasena Reddy Nallu appealed to the people to be inspired by the spirit of independence and proudly hoist the national flag. Addressing a Tiranga concert as part of the Har Ghar Tiranga campaign, the governor stressed the importance of respecting and preserving the dignity of the national flag. Arunachal Pradesh also joined the nationwide Har Ghar Tiranga campaign, with Governor K.T. Parnaik presenting national flags to officials and staff from various departments of Lok Bhavan in Itanagar yesterday. The governor also encouraged families to proudly hoist the Tiranga and use the occasion to educate children and youth about its history, significance and the enduring values of unity, integrity and service to the nation. In Sikkim, the Sashastra Bal organized the Har Ghar Tiranga March at MG Marg in Gangtok. In the ongoing 135th edition Durant Cup 2026 in Meghalaya, Nongse Sports and Cultural Club defeated Mumbai FC 7-0 in their final Group E match at JN Stadium in Shillong yesterday. The victory lifted Nongse from third to second place in the group with 4 points from three matches, sharing same points with Langsning FC but ahead on goal difference. Shillong Lajong FC topped the group with 6 points from two matches, with both Lajong and Langsning playing the final group matches tomorrow. And with that, we end the Northeast News Bulletin, which came to you from Akashvani Shillong. Have a nice day.
1: Adomna Thoram Tabiri Basi, Akashvani Imphalgi, FM Sangai, Channel Degini. 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

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MSP DCL game managing director and high. I have a Yautana Maitalam busing in Tina and Chilabamatung. Register to the Bill Ten Ba, Bill Tidana Maitali busingi, my connection could the Kalta Naba. 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
3: Panic Sabu,
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2: I don't think that like a young say,
3: for him upon the lady when you be wishing now. Yumpu be a muggy sack on the caricari, lowry but gay habito. I don't muggy and were seen at the day. My bum carom salacy.
2: Hoi. 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
4: 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Moina, she must sang be you, she must sit over you, have the honeylo in a tongue. Kayumba Moina, she must say palm dre. Matopam sing be you has it. I do get about to the yai toba. Pi the sumapang and wale is hard as a soy. I do not add my 8 of Zedre.
3: Oh, I did color scenes to was cut it out.
4: Oh, color scenes in Madmagi, Madame Do. I get his hala, pata banana, diapers, sandwich banana. I do get about to the dog. I atopa, I get hard as in the 800 Nagada Batabonina. What mean to me to be you have a day in Namda Nabudi Kurt of Zay? I do work so I am the dog the day.
3: I am the dog the day. A preopla who's the happy keeper that is hammer say Tabaki young. Present this should be called. Adi pelbagai blog printing kita udah nak layar mesin ni, duga tu kan tu kan, memang am tahu ya. 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
1: Good afternoon, this is Akashvani. I'm Sarabjit Kaur with the Midday News. The headlines. Home Minister Amit Shah says government ready to discuss all the issues, urges opposition to allow parliament to function. Disruption continues in both houses amid opposition's uproar on several issues. Prime Minister Narendra Modi urges youth to read autobiographies, warns against shortcut culture of reels and social media. Har Ghar Tiranga campaign gains momentum. Vice President C.P. Radhakrishnan says spirit of Vande Mataram continues to strengthen national identity. Himachal Pradesh government imposes orphan and widow cess on petrol and diesel to fund welfare schemes. Six persons killed, four injured after landslide hit Mumbai's Ghatkopar area due to heavy rain. And in chess, Indian Grandmaster Pragananda defeats Uzbekistan's Javokir Sindarov in second round match of Singfield Cup in United States. And now the news in detail. Union Home Minister Amit Shah today said that the government is fully prepared to discuss any issue, including the students' issue, and answer any questions raised by the members in the parliament. Speaking to reporters at the parliament premises, Mr. Shah said that the government has nothing to hide and is ready for discussion. The Union Home Minister said the opposition may submit the notice to the Speaker for holding a discussion on the issue so that the debate can start at 3 p.m. today.
2: Please submit that letter to the Speaker by 3 p.m. today. From 3 p.m. today until 3 p.m. tomorrow, we are ready for a discussion on all matters. I will remain present in the House, listen to everyone, and respond to all the points raised. The government has nothing to hide. Everything will become clear before the people of the country.
1: Mr. Shah alleged that the opposition is not allowing the House to function. He said that on such a serious issue, discussion should take place according to parliamentary procedure. Meanwhile, leader of the opposition in Lok Sabha, Rahul Gandhi, said the opposition is seeking accountability from the government over the alleged police action against NEET protesters. Both the Houses of Parliament were adjourned till 2 p.m. following opposition's uproar over several issues, including alleged police action during students' protests over the NEET issue. When the Lok Sabha assembled at 11 a.m., Lok Sabha Speaker Om Birla tried to take up the question hour, but the opposition members raised the issue of alleged police action during students' protests and alleged anomalies in Ayodhya Ram Mandir donations. Mr. Birla said, "Today, the country is celebrating International Youth Day, and the youth of the country also want discussions on issues concerning them."
3: Today is International Youth Day, and Indian youth have made a special mark globally in various fields, including education, science, space science, technology, and entrepreneurship. Their achievements are bringing recognition to India across the world. The youth of the country also want discussions to be held on issues concerning them.
1: The Speaker urged the opposition members not to undermine the dignity of Parliament and allow the House to take up question hour, but the opposition were on their feet pressing their demand. However, due to continuous uproar by the opposition members, the Speaker adjourned the House till 2 p.m. In news just in, proceedings of both the Houses have been resumed. Prime Minister Narendra Modi has urged youth to read the autobiography of anyone they admire and avoid shortcuts in life in the age of reels and social media influencers. He also stressed on the continuous need for dedicated youth to carry the mission of Vikasit Bharat forward. Mr. Modi called for a generation that remains undeterred by obstacles and maintains the courage to forge paths toward national self-reliance.

0: दवा चाहिए जो परेशानियों से परास्त न हो, जो मुश्किलों से मायूस न हो, बल्कि अपनी मेहनत से हर मंजिल को आसान बनाने का हौसला रखे। इसी बदलाव से सशक्त भारत के निर्माण का संकल्प पूरा होगा। यहीं से आत्मनिर्भर और विकसित भारत का रास्ता बनेगा।
1: The Prime Minister said this while releasing the autobiography of former President Ramnath Kovind titled Triumph of the Indian Republic, My Life, My Struggles in New Delhi. Prime Minister Modi urged the younger generation to learn about Ramnath Kovind's life journey in his own words and read about his writings and experiences. He said great personalities such as Mahatma Gandhi, Baba Saheb Ambedkar, Jyotiba Phule and Savitribai Phule dreamed of rebuilding India, an India where even the poorest and most deprived would have the opportunity to reach the highest positions. Railways Minister Ashwini Vaishnaw has said that around 89% of reserve tickets are currently booked online compared to about 49% in 2013-14. Mr. Vaishnaw said this in a written reply to a question in Lok Sabha today. He informed that Railways has launched the Rail One app with a view to expand the digital mode of procurement of reserved as well as unreserved tickets. This app enables passengers to book reserved as well as unreserved tickets on mobile phone. Union Commerce and Industry Minister Piyush Goyal today said that the vision of Bharatiya Vyapar Mahotsav is to showcase India's growing prowess across sectors, including space technology and defence, to fuel the country's progress towards Atmanirbhar Bharat. The minister said this while addressing the inaugural ceremony of Bharatiya Vyapar Mahotsav 2026 in New Delhi. Mr. Goyal stressed that self-reliance and national development go hand in hand, noting that India's $4 trillion economy is on a strong trajectory to expand into a $30 trillion economy. Vice President C.P. Radhakrishnan has said that the spirit of Vande Mataram had inspired India's freedom struggle and continues to strengthen the nation's identity today. Participating in Har Ghar Tiranga bike rally organized by the Culture Ministry, Mr. Radhakrishnan highlighted the Har Ghar Tiranga campaign as a people's movement that encourages citizens to actively participate and strengthen the spirit of unity and service. He urged people to actively participate and promote the campaign.
2: In Tiranga Yatras, bike and cycle rallies, cultural programs and concerts, each activity has a different form, but the sentiment behind them is common. The national flag is the symbol in which every citizen can find a sense of belonging.
1: Har Ghar Tiranga campaign gains momentum across the country. Delhi Chief Minister Rekha Gupta today called upon the youth to shoulder the responsibility of taking India forward and contribute towards making the country a developed nation. This year's campaign is dedicated to the spirit of 150 years of Vande Mataram, celebrating patriotism, pride in the Tiranga. A report.
3: This year, Har Ghar Tiranga 2026 is dedicated to the spirit of 150 years of Vande Mataram, celebrating patriotism, pride in the Tiranga and the love for the motherland embodied in our national song. The campaign, started under the aegis of Azadi Ka Amrit Mahotsav, aims to encourage people to bring the Tiranga home and to hoist it to mark India's independence. It stemmed from the thought that a relationship with the national flag has always been more formal and institutional than personal. Bringing the flag home collectively as a nation thus became symbolic of not only an act of personal connection to the Tiranga but also an embodiment of our collective commitment to nation building. The idea behind the initiative was to invoke the feeling of patriotism in the hearts of the people and to promote awareness about the Indian national flag. Aman Yadav, Akashvani News, Delhi.
1: In Kerala, the demand for the national flag has surged as Independence Day draws closer. More details on this from our Thiruvananthapuram correspondent.
4: The enthusiasm for the Har Ghar Tiranga campaign is so evident at Khadi retail outlets across Kerala. National flags are being sold in large numbers at post offices and Khadi showrooms. Sales of national flag have also picked up sharply at Khadi showrooms. Officials at the Khadi India showroom in Kochi said that more people are showing interest in purchasing flags. Those in the Khadi sector expect the demand for national flags to increase further in the coming days as Independence

0: അപ്രോച്ചസ് സ്മിതി എം പള്ളുരുത്തി, ആകാശവാണി ന്യൂസ്, തിരുവനന്തപുരം.
1: This is Akashvani giving you the news. For quick news updates round the clock, follow us on our X handle at AIR News Alerts. And for details of stories and more, log on to our website www.newsonair.gov.in and download News on AIR app. Welcome back. You're listening to the Midday News. Himachal Pradesh has become more expensive in terms of petrol and high-speed diesel prices. The state government has issued a notification imposing an orphan and widow cess of 60 paisa per litre on petrol and diesel. The revised prices came into effect from midnight yesterday. The 8th meeting of the BRICS Working Group on Ocean and Polar Science and Technology commenced today at South Goa under India's 2026 BRICS chairship. Hosted by the National Centre for Polar and Science Research, an institution under the Ministry of Earth Sciences, the three-day event brings together member nations to advance research across the oceans, Arctic and Antarctic regions. The JPSC-JSSC aspirants protest in Jharkhand has entered its 19th day, with students continuing their agitation over alleged irregularities in recruitment examinations. We have a report.
2: Student leader Ravindra Paswan said the agitation would continue until the government accepts their demands and appealed to Chief Minister Hemant Soren to hold a dialogue with the protesters. The protesters said senior administrative and police officials visited the site late night and urged students on hunger strike to end their fast. Leader of opposition Babulal Marandi visited the protest site and accused the government of trying to weaken the movement while reiterating the demand for a CBI probe. The Jharkhand Assembly's monsoon session was adjourned sine die yesterday, a day ahead of schedule amid repeated disruptions over the examination controversy and police action against students. The students have maintained that cancelling examinations alone is not enough and that the alleged irregularities must be independently investigated and accountability fixed. Mahvish Rahman, Akashvani News, Raj.
1: Six persons died and four others have been injured after a landslide struck a chowl in Mumbai's Ghatkopar area in the early hours today. Rescue and relief operations are being carried out by local authorities. We have details from our correspondent.
3: According to the Brihanmumbai Municipal Corporation and the Mumbai Fire Brigade, the incident occurred at around 3 a.m. at Gaushia Chowl in Chiragnagar, Ghatkopar. Preliminary reports indicate that a portion of a hillock collapsed onto the chowl, causing debris to fall on 2 to 3 houses. Following the landslide, Mumbai Mayor Ritu Tawde and Additional Municipal Commissioner of Eastern Suburbs Dr. Avinash Dhakne visited the affected site to assess the situation and monitor the ongoing rescue efforts. Rescue operations are being carried out jointly by personnel from the Mumbai Fire Brigade, Mumbai Police and the National Disaster Response Force. With Pratna, this is Sweetie Jain for Akashvani News, Mumbai.
1: A fresh low-pressure area has formed over the northwest Bay of Bengal near the Orissa coast, prompting the Indian Meteorological Department to forecast enhanced rainfall activity over Orissa. Meanwhile, the IMD has issued an orange colour warning over heavy to very heavy rainfall at isolated places over Rajasthan, Gangetic, West Bengal, Madhya Maharashtra and Orissa today. The Met Department predicted heavy rainfall along with thunderstorms and lightning over Andaman and Nicobar Islands, Arunachal Pradesh, Assam, Meghalaya, Chhattisgarh and Rajasthan till tomorrow. Indian Grandmaster R. Pragananda defeated Javakir Sindorov in a second-round match of the Sinkfield Cup in St. Louis, United States. It is his first victory in the tournament, which is the penultimate event of the Grand Chess Tour. Throughout the game, Pragananda kept pressing and eventually turned the drawn position into a winning one. Benchmark domestic equity 539 points to 77,615, while the Nifty shed 173 points to 24,299 when reports last came in. And now, before we end the bulletin, the headlines once again. Home Minister Amit Shah says government ready to discuss all the issues, urges opposition to allow parliament to function. Prime Minister Narendra Modi urges youth to read autobiographies, warns against shortcut culture of reels and social media. Har Ghar Tiranga campaign gains momentum. Himachal Pradesh government imposes orphan and widow cess on petrol and diesel to fund welfare schemes. Six persons killed, four injured after landslide.

landslide hit Mumbai's Ghatkopar area due to heavy rain. And in chess, Indian Grandmaster Pragananda defeats Uzbekistan's Javokir Sindorov in second round match of Singfield Cup in United States. And with that, we end the midday news.

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Welcome back to Music Time. 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And yes, friends, it's your day today. And I'm here, Lightroom Media, bringing to you rocking Western music numbers. And today being Wednesday, it's your request day. So guys, get set onto your phone. And let me just remind you the number that you have to send us the SMS, your choice of songs. Yes, guys, here the number is 9233683725. I repeat, it's 9233683725. So don't hang on, just push on with your number, because playing your request is my pleasure. So let me not waste much time and go ahead with the first track.

Yes, friends, this is the first request number, and this is requested from Nungay by Somendro. Yes, friend, the first number, the lucky one, the track by Michael Jackson called You're Not Alone. So here you are, enjoy the track.

Yes, friends, a very beautiful beginning, but a little sentimental number that was, wasn't it, guys? But then, guys, the number goes so well with the day today, that is the 12th of August, the significance of it. Yes, friends, today, August 12th is observed worldwide as International Youth Day. And friends, yes, this day is observed by the United Nations, and it is recognized a day focusing on youth empowerment, education, and civic participation. So friends, with such a day ahead, we all should work for it. We all should help our friends, the youth, the coming ones, because they are the pillars of tomorrow. So on such a issue and such an occasion, I think the track that was should be covered by us, by not making the person feel alone. Right, friends? So beautiful number. That was by Michael Jackson, the first track in the program of Western Music on Sangai Channel. And that was the first request, the track by Michael Jackson called Your Note Alone, that you were listening to. And here you are with the next request number, guys. This is also a very beautiful old-time hit number by the band The Starship. Yes, guys, sometimes, as the saying goes, old is gold. There are numbers that just remains unique. And this is by the band, the track called Nothing's Gonna Stop Us Now. And this is requested from Kangabok by Ningthau Jam Prem Mangang. So friend, enjoy your request number by the Starship called Nothing's Gonna Stop Us Now.

Yes, friends, that was the track by the band Blue, the track called All Rise, a very beautiful number that you have SMS us, guys. And it was really great listening to your choice of songs. And that track was requested from Naurim Thong by Romeo and Sheena. Well, friends, stay tuned and be there because there's still lots more of your requests coming your way. But that little reminder, and that is to tell you that you're right now tuned to Sangai Channel, broadcasting Western music program, and today being Wednesday, your request from studio of Akashvani Imphal.

And yes, friends, this is the track by Justin Bieber and it's called Ghost. This track is requested from Chirin by Ronal, Baby and Ratna.

Park, also featuring Busta Rhymes, the track called We Made It. And that track was requested from Ning Thao Kong Bazaar by Anil, Montu and their friends. So friends, I'm sure you're having a good time listening to all your rocking request numbers, aren't you? Well, be there, and here you are, will be the next number. And this is requested from Awang Kuno Maya Ilkai by Aying B and Sayon B for the track by the band BTS, the track called Dynamite. So here you are. Go ahead, rock to your number.

0: Western music tabiri, domna thoram tabiri basi Akashvani Imphal ki FM Sangai channel ni. 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
2: As India moves forward towards the vision of Viksit Bharat 2047, the Tiranga reminds us of sacrifices that made our freedom possible, the values that sustain our democracy, and the responsibility we carry forward towards the generations to come. The journey towards a developed India is collective endeavor, and every citizen has a role to play in shaping the nation we aspire to become. I congratulate the organizers, the participating universities and colleges, the gurus, artists, and all those who have contributed to making this Tiranga concert a memorable celebration.
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1: 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She lenas, but by equally and so you was late. I have a boo, sab a tap with a carajo don't talk jabba, machine not regretting no item, booky carigi.

0: It was about 4 years after the war in Vietnam when Jack first came to work in our school. He was a good Spanish teacher. He settled in our routines at once. And he proved to be popular, not quite fitting in with the group of teachers who gathered in a teacher's lounge at various times during the day. He never had much to do with anyone else, keeping pretty much to himself. We heard through grapevine that Jack had a hard time in the war. He ended up in a veterans hospital and spent 2 years there after the war. He had little use of his left hand, and he once told us that it had happened while in a prison camp in the north. Jack, however, was reluctant to talk about the matter, and no one felt comfortable pressing him with questions. Conversation with him always dried up after a minute or so. Look, Jack is here. It is strange how you can work alongside a person for such a long time and still know so little about him.
1: Oh, hi. Don't you have class now?
0: No, I don't. What happened?
1: Well, I wanted to tell you a story.
0: Of course you can. But before you begin with the story, I have something I always wanted to know of you. Are you married or still single?
1: I'm married. I have 3 sons, Andrew, Nick, and Daniel. My parents live in New York. I had gone to college there.
0: Oh, that's great. You can tell me your story now. I am all ears.
1: A funny thing happened to me yesterday on my way home from school. I was on my way home on the New Hampshire Avenue bus when I looked up and saw a face which seemed very familiar to me. I could not place her exactly, but somehow I got the notion that she belonged to uniform.
0: And what happened after that?
1: So I began to visualize her in various uniforms. I mentally dressed her as a firefighter, a police officer, a letter carrier, a nurse, but nothing worked. Has it ever happened to you? You see, someone you can't place exactly, but you saw him or her in certain situation.
0: Oh, yes, yes, that has happened to me several times.
1: Well, the man who was sitting beside this woman got off the bus at White Oak, and I did something I had never done before in my life. I went over and sat next to the woman and asked her who she was. I, of course, realized that she was a Vietnamese. But when I was picturing her in various uniforms, I never supposed that she had been a soldier. I guess I wanted to forget that time. Yes, she had been in the army.
0: So who is this lady you met on the bus?
1: All of a sudden, it struck me. She was a North Vietnamese soldier that I had encountered during the war. In fact, I thought that I had shot and killed her.
0: Really? How did it happen? You mean that you thought you had actually shot and killed this woman?
1: Yes.
0: It must have been quite a shock for you to see her. How did you feel?
1: To be exact, I was really glad to see her. I thought many times about the time when I shot her. It has stayed with me for many years.
0: How strange it is. Not because of what Jack had said, but because he's talking so much today. Jack,

0: Tell me more about it.
1: Shortly after the Tet Offensive, I was sent to the large air base at Da Nang. After several months, I had not taken part in any fighting. I was starting to get anxious about how I would perform if I ever saw any action. Now listen to what happened after this. What task would be given to our soldiers who had been selected from our company?
2: Yes, sir. We hear you. All right, sir.
1: We have to set out on patrol, examine a hill position held by the North Vietnamese or the Viet Cong.
2: Soldiers, march!
1: The Americans had been trying for several days to take this particular hill. It is still dark. There is time till sunrise. And our group is moving slowly. I seem to have walked way ahead of the others. I will wait here till the others caught up with me. Hey, isn't that a shell hole there? I will jump in and stay there. A Vietnamese woman soldier? Oh, so she had been hiding here? A Vietnamese is an enemy. The war is a terrible thing. I've emptied my gun into the Vietnamese woman soldier. She had also fired at me. Hey, what is this? Blood? I've been shot by the woman. I will get out of this hole. Hey, who are they? Vietnamese soldiers? I'll run as far as I can. I don't have any other option. Oh my God, what have I done? I have brought myself to the North Vietnamese Army position. Please, don't shoot. I surrender.
0: I heard from people that you were sent to a prisoner of war camp near the border with Laos.
1: Yes, that's true. I'd stayed here till the end of the war. It is where the bullet wound on my left hand got infected. And I have never had full use of it since. I'm naturally a left-handed person. And it was my left hand that was shot. I have had to learn to do everything with my right hand since.
0: I noticed that you don't do much with your left hand. But I always thought it was perseverance.
1: Indeed.
0: We heard many things about those camps. It must have been hard on you.
1: It really was. The food and sanitary conditions were terrible. We had to work 12 hours a day. I began to hate those people. They would often beat us for nothing, for no reason at all. I used to lie in bed and plan how I could get back at them. I had it all figured out, how I would search them with their families. I knew I could kill because I had already killed that soldier back in the shell hole.
0: What happened after the war?
1: When the war ended and was sent back to the States, I went to pieces. The army sent me to a veterans hospital and I was there for 2 years. After a while, I began to rebuild my life. I got married, had children, got this job, but inside me, I deeply hated those people. I don't like those feelings, but I had them. I thought that one day I might meet a Vietnamese, get into an argument with him or her, and lose control of myself. I was afraid of what might happen.
0: And then you saw that woman on the bus yesterday?
1: Yes. And that is why I feel so good and relieved today. She was a pleasant, quiet sort of person. Hello. Can I ask you something?
3: Who? Me?

0: Okay. Yes. Please tell me, what is it?
1: Are you a Vietnamese?
0: Yes, I am. I just got back from there. Why? What happened?
1: I was there during the war and...
0: Ah, even I was a soldier in the war. I was with the North Vietnamese Army.
1: Then she's what I have been thinking about. She looks exactly like the Vietnamese woman soldier I shot inside the shell hood.
0: I remember there was an incident when I shot an American soldier. I was hiding inside a shell hole. He had jumped in it, and I shot at his left hand. Can this man be that soldier?
1: It was right here where your bullet hit me. I left you there thinking I had shot you to death.
0: No, I wasn't injured much. But what about your left arm?
1: I can no longer use it.
0: Oh, sorry to hear.
1: Oh, it's okay. Let it be. The war is over now. There is no use talking about that day. When I saw you today, you know, I felt I had seen you somewhere.
0: Oh, you see, after the war, I married an American and I have been staying here since then. What about you?
1: I'm also married and have 3 sons and I work as a teacher.
0: Oh, so glad to know that.
1: Please, if you have time, come to my house with your family. I would like my family to meet yours. Here, this is my home address.
0: Oh, thank you.
1: Will it be convenient to visit this Sunday?
0: We will surely come. Even I want to meet your family. And my dear gentleman, I don't even know your name.
1: Oh, sorry. My name is Jack. All the details are on the paper.
0: Jack, I never thought we would meet again like this after the war. Well, my stop is here. You take care, Jack.
1: You also take care.

0: hard to change my feelings of hate. She was only doing her job as a soldier for our country, just as I was. And I'm glad I never killed anyone. I'm really glad.
1: I can feel the happiness in him. How glad he must be. Well, I'm happy for him too. Time for class now.

0: ꯁꯟꯗꯣꯛꯆꯔꯤꯕ ꯊꯧꯔꯝ ꯑꯁꯤ ꯗꯤꯄꯥꯔꯠꯃꯦꯟꯠ ꯑꯣꯐ ꯑꯦꯖꯨꯀꯦꯁꯟ ꯏꯁ ꯁꯃꯒ꯭ꯔ ꯁꯤꯛꯁꯥ ꯃꯅꯤꯄꯨꯔꯒꯤ ꯃꯈꯥꯗ ꯄꯨꯊꯣꯛꯆꯕꯅꯤ ꯊꯧꯔꯝ ꯑꯁꯤ ꯗꯤꯄꯥꯔꯠꯃꯦꯟꯠ ꯑꯣꯐ ꯑꯦꯖꯨꯀꯦꯁꯟ ꯏꯁꯀꯤ ꯌꯨꯇ꯭ꯌꯨꯕ ꯆꯦꯅꯦꯜꯗꯁꯨ ꯇꯥꯕ ꯐꯪꯕꯤꯒꯅꯤ ꯉꯁꯤꯒꯤ ꯀ꯭ꯂꯥꯁ ꯑꯩꯠꯀꯤ ꯏꯪꯂꯤꯁ ꯁꯕꯖꯦꯛꯀꯤ ꯇꯥꯡꯀꯛ ꯑꯁꯤꯒ ꯃꯔꯤ ꯂꯩꯅꯕ ꯋꯥꯍꯪ ꯍꯪꯖꯔꯤ
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0: 26 to the Joint Parliamentary Committee for further scrutiny. The bill aims to further amend the Foreign Contribution Regulation Act 2010. The objective of the bill is to make the use of foreign contributions more transparent and accountable. Parliamentary Affairs Minister Kiran Rijiju said that Home Minister Amit Shah wrote a letter to the Lok Sabha Speaker Om Birla stating once again that he is open to having a detailed discussion on the several incidents that took place during the protest on the NEET paper leak issue. Talking to reporters in the Parliament complex, the minister said the government itself is saying that it is ready for a discussion and will provide answers, but the opposition does not want to hear the answers and is shying away from the discussion.
1: The government wants a discussion in Parliament while the opposition is running away from it. This is difficult to imagine because in a parliamentary democracy, it is usually the opposition that demands a discussion and the government that responds. But here, the government itself is saying that it is ready for a discussion and will give answers while the opposition does not want to hear those answers and is walking away. We have repeatedly said that we want a discussion, but they are not agreeing to it.
0: Union Commerce and Industry Minister Piyush Goyal has urged Indian businesses and citizens to adopt fair trading practices, promote recycling and reuse, and encourage a circular economy while taking Indian products and services to global markets. The minister said this while addressing the inaugural ceremony of Bharatiya Vyapari Mahotsav 2026 in New Delhi today. University Grants Commission, UGC, has issued 16 Letters of Intent, LOIs, to foreign higher educational institutions from Australia, Italy, UK and the US. Minister of State for Education, Dr. Sukanta Majumdar, said this in a written reply in the Rajya Sabha today. He informed that UGC has issued LOIs to 6 foreign higher educational institutions in Karnataka, 6 in Maharashtra, 3 in Delhi NCR and 1 in Tamil Nadu. Indian Railways has approved 153 crore rupees construction project of a 4-lane road overbridge at Gairatpur-Ahmedabad section of Western Railway. The ministry said the railway bridge portion will have a total length of 106 meters. It will comprise two composite girders of 53 meters each. Indian Railways has also approved the provision of Kavach version 4.0 on 660 route kilometer of the Izzat Nagar division of North Eastern Railway at an estimated cost of 295 crore rupees. As part of the Har Ghar Tiranga campaign in Jammu and Kashmir, the Riyasi District Administration today organized a Tiranga boat rally in the River Chenab as part of the celebrations marking 150 years of Vande Mataram, with the aim of fostering patriotic spirit among the people ahead of the Independence Day celebrations. In Maharashtra, the campaign is gaining momentum ahead of Independence Day, with patriotic rallies, cultural programs and a range of other activities being organized across the state. The India Meteorological Department, IMD, has predicted the formation of a low-pressure area over the North Bay of Bengal in the next 12 hours, leading to extremely heavy rainfall expected in Odisha and Gangetic, West Bengal, today and tomorrow. And that is the end of this news bulletin.
2: अब सुनिए आज शाम 6:30 बजे प्रसारित मार्केट मंत्र कार्यक्रम का पुनः प्रसारण।

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0: The benchmark domestic indices end with modest losses. Sensex falls nearly

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1: So that if we may talk about the first quarter results, which were pretty kind of encouraging, if you may say so, and that sustained the market to quite an extent. But do you see that steam kind of losing out, and the West Asian crisis, as you mentioned, kind of having an overarching effect on the Indian markets?
0: Yes. Good evening, Nishit. To start with, and to answer to your question, obviously yes, because as it was not widely expected that our Q1 results, because if you look at the US-Iran conflict, it started towards the end of February.
1: Yes.
0: So it was expected, and obviously we being major importers of energy, almost 90% of our energy is imported, it was expected that it would have a huge impact on the Indian economy. But yes, the way the government of the day handled the supply side situation, the way not only the distribution, also the management of supplies, fertilizer, so everything was done, I would say, in a very responsible and also in a very timely manner. So I think, so we had very good Q1 results, but yes, the geopolitical uncertainty is now become a certainty. So that is having a very huge impact on our markets, and also the way we are seeing the crude oil, obviously, because we have huge importers, so obviously it is reflected on the Indian markets. And despite having good Q1 results, and also if you look at our macroeconomic fundamentals also, if you look at even inflation has now inched up over 4%, which is a little over 4%. So even then, inflation, also even the GDP numbers, and also the estimate, the forecast is still within whatever we had RBI had projected. In fact, it's improved its estimate in the last monetary policy. So I don't see any macroeconomic fundamental going wrong, but yes, the geopolitical uncertainty of the US President Mr. Trump is looming large on our Indian stock markets.
1: Right. So uncertainty is the new certainty. Nicely put, Siddharth. If we talk of you mentioned about the chairperson of a large conglomerate kind of putting in his papers of obviously his tenure kind of ends in February 2027. But do you see these kind of events, these are kind of black swan events, if I may say so, in the corporate world, do you really see that these kind of events kind of having that kind of impact which you saw today, especially in the companies of that group?
0: See, I don't see anything if one person going out from such a huge conglomerate. Yes, definitely he was he played a very important role for long years in that group.
1: So almost close to 4 decades.
0: Yeah, yes. 4 decades. He's risen from the ranks.
1: Correct.
0: So obviously he had a very strong influence in the growth of that group. So obviously his going obviously creates little bit of uncertainty. But if you look at the group, we are not mentioning here.
1: We can
0: can say also, because there's nothing.
1: Nothing wrong.
0: Yeah.
1: With that,
0: so the Tatas. But if you look, the Tatas are not known for any individual. They're known for very broad based leadership, also they've kind of they're known for corporate governance. I would say they are known for setting standards for corporate governance. So I don't see that investors should be jittery. But yes, markets do react to these kind of news, and it's a very short term reaction.
1: And
0: probably.
1: In fact, Siddharth, if I put in a fact here, just a decade back, if you remember, when the erstwhile chairperson of the Tata Group, he was kind of jettisoned out of the

0: The government wants a discussion in parliament while the opposition is running away from it. This is difficult to imagine because in a parliamentary democracy, it is usually the opposition that demands a discussion and the government that responds. But here, the government itself is saying that it is ready for a discussion and will give answers, while the opposition does not want to hear those answers and is walking away. We have repeatedly said that we want a discussion, but they are not agreeing to it.
1: In Jharkhand, despite several rounds of talks and assembly gherao, no breakthrough has been reached between the government and the protesting students. The students are demanding cancellation of the 2024 JSSC CGL examination, through which more than 2,000 candidates have already been appointed in various government departments. The state government maintains that the examination cannot be cancelled at this stage, citing judicial scrutiny by the Jharkhand High Court and the Supreme Court and the ongoing CID investigation. Union Minister Dr. Jitendra Singh informed that around 440 space technology startups are registered in India. In a written reply in Lok Sabha, Dr. Singh said, Indian National Space Promotion and Authorization Centre, INSPACE, has granted 113 authorizations to 52 non-government entities, NGEs, to carry out various space activities. Out of these, 18 NGEs are startups. The minister said the government has undertaken several proactive measures following the liberalisation of the space sector. Indian Railways has approved 153 crore rupees construction project of a four-lane road-over bridge at Giratpur-Ahmedabad section of Western Railway. The ministry said the railway bridge portion will have a total length of 106 metres. It will comprise two composite girders of 53 metres each. Indian Railways has also approved the provision of Kavach version 4.0 on 660 route kilometre of the Izzat Nagar division of North Eastern Railway at an estimated cost of 295 crore rupees. As part of the Har Ghar Tiranga campaign in Jammu and Kashmir, the Riyasi District Administration organised a Tiranga boat rally in the River Chenab as part of the celebrations marking 150 years of Vande Mataram, with the aim of fostering patriotic spirit among the people ahead of Independence Day celebrations. In Maharashtra, the campaign is gaining momentum ahead of Independence Day, with patriotic rallies, cultural programmes and a range of other activities being organised across the state. And the Indian fencing team collected 3 gold, 1 silver and 1 bronze medal across various senior individual events on the third day of the Commonwealth Championship at Lagos in Nigeria. And that's the end of this news bulletin.

In Jharkhand, despite several rounds of talks and assembly gherao, no breakthrough has been reached between the government and the protesting students. The students are demanding cancellation of the 2024 JSSC CGL examination, through which more than 2,000 candidates have already been appointed in various government departments. The state government maintains that the examination cannot be cancelled at this stage, citing judicial scrutiny by the Jharkhand High Court and the Supreme Court and the ongoing CID investigation. Indian Railways has approved 153 crore rupees construction project of a four-lane road overbridge at Giratpur-Ahmedabad section of Western Railway. The ministry said the railway bridge portion will have a total length of 106 meters. It will comprise two composite girders of 53 meters each. Indian Railways has also approved the provision of Kavach version 4.0 on 660 route kilometer of the Izzatnagar division of North Eastern Railway at an estimated cost of 295 crore rupees. Ahead of Independence Day, the Har Ghar Tiranga campaign is bringing a strong feeling of patriotism across Madhya Pradesh. Tiranga rallies and many other programs are being organized across the state. In Kerala, the demand for the national flag has surged as Independence Day draws closer. The enthusiasm for the Har Ghar Tiranga campaign is also evident at Khadi retail outlets across the state. National flags are being sold in large numbers at post offices and Khadi showrooms. The India Meteorological Department has predicted the formation of a low-pressure area over the North Bay of Bengal in the next 12 hours, leading to extremely heavy rainfall expected in Odisha and Gangetic West Bengal today. The Weather Department said that heavy rainfall conditions are also likely to prevail over Karnataka, East Uttar Pradesh, Gujarat, Tamil Nadu, Karaikal, Puducherry. The Indian fencing team collected 3 gold, 1 silver, and 1 bronze medals across various senior individual events on the third day of Commonwealth Championships at Lagos in Nigeria yesterday. And that is the end of this news bulletin.

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1: 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Lok Sabha has already passed the bill. Minister of State for Cooperation Muralidhar Mohol moved the bill, which aims to further amend the National Cooperative Development Corporation Act 1962. The bill allows the corporation to undertake its activities in industrial goods. The legislation also allows the state governments to extend funding from the corporation to any entity engaged in cooperative development. The Parliament has also passed the Kerala Alteration of Name Bill 2026 with the Rajya Sabha approving it. The Lok Sabha had passed the legislation on Tuesday. The bill seeks to change the name of the state of Kerala to Keralam in the first schedule of the constitution. Both Lok Sabha and Rajya Sabha gave their approval for referring the Foreign Contribution Regulation Amendment Bill 2026 to the Joint Parliamentary Committee for further scrutiny. The bill aims to further amend the Foreign Contribution Regulation Act 2010. The objective of this bill is to make the use of foreign contributions more transparent and accountable. The report of the inquiry committee investigating allegations concerning former Allahabad High Court Judge Yashwant Verma was tabled in both the Houses of Parliament. The Judges Inquiry Committee investigating allegations concerning Yashwant Verma had submitted its report to the Lok Sabha Speaker Om Birla in May this year. The committee was constituted by Mr. Birla on the 12th of August last year to probe the allegations levelled against Justice Verma after a sum of burnt cash was found at his official residence in New Delhi. Parliamentary Affairs Minister Kiran Rijiju said that Home Minister Amit Shah wrote a letter to the Lok Sabha Speaker Om Birla stating once again that he is open to having a detailed discussion on the several incidents that took place during the protest on the NEET paper leak issue. Talking to reporters in the Parliament complex, the minister said, "The government itself is saying that it is ready for a discussion and will provide answers, but the opposition does not want to hear the answers and is shying away from the discussion."
2: The government wants a discussion in parliament while the opposition is running away from it. This is difficult to imagine because in a parliamentary democracy, it is usually the opposition that demands a discussion and the government that responds. But here, the government itself is saying that it is ready for a discussion and will give answers while the opposition does not want to hear those answers and is walking away. We have repeatedly said that we want a discussion but they are not agreeing to it.
1: University Grants Commission UGC has issued 16 letters of intent LOIs to foreign higher educational institutions from Australia, Italy, UK and the US. Minister of State for Education Dr. Sukanta Majumdar said this in a written reply in the Rajya Sabha. He informed that UGC has issued LOIs to 6 foreign higher educational institutions in Karnataka, 6 in Maharashtra, 3 in Delhi NCR and 1 in Tamil Nadu. Union Home Minister and Minister of Cooperation Amit Shah launched the Grameen Gyan Setu app through video conferencing. The app has been developed to integrate libraries in the Gandhinagar Lok Sabha constituency of Gujarat. Speaking on the occasion, Mr. Shah said the app was launched on the birth anniversary of Padma Shri S.R. Ranganathan, observed as National Library Day. He said the objective is to establish a library in every village, preferably near schools, to encourage children to read and learn. As part of the Har Ghar Tiranga campaign in Jammu and Kashmir, the Riasi District Administration organized a Tiranga boat rally in the river Chenab as part of the celebrations marking 150 years of Vande Mataram, with the aim of fostering patriotic spirit among the people ahead of the Independence Day celebrations. In Maharashtra, the campaign is gaining momentum ahead of Independence Day, with patriotic rallies, cultural programs and a range of other activities being organized across the state. The Indian fencing team collected 3 gold, 1 silver and 1 bronze medal across various senior individual events on the third day of the Commonwealth Championship at Lagos in Nigeria yesterday. With this, Team India's overall medal tally has risen to an impressive 29 medals, comprising 8 gold, 7 silver and 14 bronze. And that is the end of this news bulletin.

0: This is Akashvani, the news read by Ashish Abraham. Parliament has passed the National Cooperative Development Corporation Amendment Bill 2026 with the Rajya Sabha approving it. Lok Sabha has already passed the bill. Minister of State for Cooperation Muralidhar Mohol moved the bill, which aims to further amend the National Cooperative Development Corporation Act 1962. The bill allows the corporation to undertake its activities in industrial goods. The legislation also allows the state governments to extend funding from the corporation to any entity engaged in cooperative development. The Parliament has also passed the Kerala Alteration of Name Bill 2026 with the Rajya Sabha approving it. The Lok Sabha had passed the legislation on Tuesday. The bill seeks to change the name of the state of Kerala to Keralam in the first schedule of the constitution. Both Lok Sabha and Rajya Sabha gave their approval for referring the Foreign Contribution Regulation Amendment Bill 2026 to the Joint Parliamentary Committee for further scrutiny. The bill aims to further amend the Foreign Contribution Regulation Act 2010. The objective of the bill is to make the use of foreign contributions more transparent and accountable. Parliamentary Affairs Minister Kiran Rijiju said that Home Minister Amit Shah wrote a letter to the Lok Sabha Speaker Om Birla stating once again that he is open to having a detailed discussion on the several incidents that took place during the protest on the NEET paper leak issue. Talking to reporters in the Parliament complex, the minister said the government itself is saying that it is ready for a discussion and will provide answers, but the opposition does not want to hear the answers and is shying away from the discussion.
1: The government wants a discussion in parliament while the opposition is running away from it. This is difficult to imagine because in a parliamentary democracy, it is usually the opposition that demands a discussion and the government that responds. But here, the government itself is saying that it is ready for a discussion and will give answers, while the opposition does not want to hear those answers and is walking away. We have repeatedly said that we want a discussion, but they are not agreeing to it.
0: The government has provided financial assistance of 10.66 crore rupees to 457 beneficiaries under Dr. Ambedkar scheme for intercaste marriages. Minister of State for Social Justice and Empowerment Ramdas Athawale informed this in a written reply in the Rajya Sabha. The year-wise details show that 68 beneficiaries received financial assistance during 2023-24. 11 beneficiaries received financial assistance during 2024-25 and 378 beneficiaries during 2025-26. In Jharkhand, despite several rounds of talks in Assembly Ghirao, no breakthrough has been reached between the government and the protesting students. The students are demanding cancellation of the 2024 JSSC-CGL examination, through which more than 2,000 candidates have already been appointed in various government departments. The state government maintains that the examination cannot be cancelled at this stage, citing judicial scrutiny by the Jharkhand High Court and the Supreme Court and the ongoing CID investigation. Union Commerce and Industry Minister Piyush Goyal has urged Indian businesses and citizens to adopt fair trading practices, promote recycling and reuse, and encourage a circular economy while taking Indian products and services to global markets. The minister said this while addressing the inaugural ceremony of Bharatiya Vyapari Mahotsav 2026 in New Delhi yesterday. Ahead of Independence Day, the Har Ghar Tiranga campaign is bringing a strong feeling of patriotism across Madhya Pradesh. Tiranga rallies and many other programs are being organized across the state. In Keralam, the demand for the national flag has surged as Independence Day draws closer. The enthusiasm for the Har Ghar Tiranga campaign is also evident at khadi retail outlets across the state. National flags are being sold in large numbers at post offices and khadi showrooms. The Indian fencing team collected 3 gold, 1 silver and 1 bronze medal across various senior individual events on the third day of the Commonwealth Championship at Lagos in Nigeria yesterday. With this, Team India's overall medal tally has risen to an impressive 29 medals, comprising 8 gold, 7 silver and 14 bronze. And that is the end of this news bulletin.

0: Parliament has passed the National Cooperative Development Corporation Amendment Bill 2026 with the Rajya Sabha approving it. Lok Sabha has already passed the bill. Minister of State for Cooperation Muralidhar Mohol moved the bill, which aims to further amend the National Cooperative Development Corporation Act 1962. The bill allows the corporation to undertake its activities in industrial goods. The legislation also allows the state governments to extend funding from the corporation to any entity engaged in cooperative development. The Parliament has also passed the Kerala Alteration of Name Bill 2026 with the Rajya Sabha approving it. The Lok Sabha had passed the legislation on Tuesday. The bill seeks to change the name of the state of Kerala to Keralam in the first schedule of the constitution. Both Lok Sabha and Rajya Sabha gave their approval for referring the Foreign Contribution Regulation Amendment Bill 2026 to the Joint Parliamentary Committee for further scrutiny. The bill aims to further amend the Foreign Contribution Regulation Act 2010. The objective of the bill is to make the use of foreign contributions more transparent and accountable. Parliamentary Affairs Minister Kiran Rijiju said that Home Minister Amit Shah wrote a letter to the Lok Sabha Speaker Om Birla stating once again that he is open to having a detailed discussion on the several incidents that took place during the protest on the NEET paper leak issue. Talking to reporters in the Parliament complex, the minister said the government itself is saying that it is ready for a discussion and will provide answers, but the opposition does not want to hear the answers and is shying away from the discussion.
1: The government wants a discussion in parliament while the opposition is running away from it. This is difficult to imagine because in a parliamentary democracy, it is usually the opposition that demands a discussion and the government that responds. But here, the government itself is saying that it is ready for a discussion and will give answers, while the opposition does not want to hear those answers and is walking away. We have repeatedly said that we want a discussion, but they are not agreeing to it.
0: University Grants Commission, UGC, has issued 16 letters of intent, LOIs, to foreign higher educational institutions from Australia, Italy, UK and the US. Minister of State for Education, Dr. Sukanta Majumdar, said this in a written reply in the Rajya Sabha. He informed that UGC has issued LOIs to 6 foreign higher educational institutions in Karnataka, 6 in Maharashtra, 3 in Delhi NCR and 1 in Tamil Nadu. Indian Railways has approved 153 crore rupees construction project of a 4-lane road over bridge at Giratpur, Ahmedabad section of Western Railway. The ministry said the railway bridge portion will have a total length of 106 meters. It will comprise 2 composite girders of 53 meters each. Indian Railways has also approved the provision of coverage version 4.0 on 660 route kilometer of the Izzatnagar division of North Eastern Railway at an estimated cost of 295 crore rupees. As part of the Har Ghar Tiranga campaign in Jammu and Kashmir, the Riyasi District Administration organized a Tiranga boat rally in the river Chenab as part of the celebrations marking 150 years of Vande Mataram, with the aim of fostering patriotic spirit among the people ahead of the Independence Day celebrations. In Maharashtra, the campaign is gaining momentum ahead of Independence Day, with patriotic rallies, cultural programs and a range of other activities being organized across the state. The India Meteorological Department has predicted the formation of a low-pressure area over the North Bay of Bengal in the next 12 hours, leading to extremely heavy rainfall expected in Odisha and Gangetic West Bengal today. The Weather Department said that heavy rainfall conditions are also likely to prevail over Karnataka, East Uttar Pradesh, Gujarat, Tamil Nadu, Karaikal, Puducherry. The Indian fencing team collected 3 gold, 1 silver and 1 bronze medal across various senior individual events on the third day of the Commonwealth Championship at Lagos in Nigeria yesterday. With this, Team India's overall medal tally has risen to an impressive 29 medals, comprising 8 gold, 7 silver and 14 bronze. And that is the end of this news bulletin.

This is Akashvani, the news read by Ashish P. Abraham. Parliament has passed the National Cooperative Development Corporation Amendment Bill 2026. The bill allows the corporation to undertake its activities in industrial goods. The legislation also allows the state governments to extend funding from the corporation to any entity engaged in cooperative development. The Parliament has also passed the Kerala Alteration of Name Bill 2026. The bill seeks to change the name of the state of Kerala to Keralam in the first schedule of the constitution. Both Lok Sabha and Rajya Sabha gave their approval for referring the Foreign Contribution Regulation Amendment Bill 2026 to the Joint Parliamentary Committee for further scrutiny. The objective of the bill is to make the use of foreign

0: contributions more transparent and accountable. Parliamentary Affairs Minister Kiran Rijiju said that Home Minister Amit Shah wrote a letter to the Lok Sabha Speaker Om Birla stating once again that he is open to having a detailed discussion on the several incidents that took place during the protest on the NEET paper leak issue. Talking to reporters in the Parliament complex, the minister said the government itself is saying that it is ready for a discussion and will provide answers, but the opposition does not want to hear the answers and is shying away from the discussion.
1: The government wants a discussion in parliament while the opposition is running away from it. This is difficult to imagine because in a parliamentary democracy, it is usually the opposition that demands a discussion and the government that responds. But here, the government itself is saying that it is ready for a discussion and will give answers, while the opposition does not want to hear those answers and is walking away. We have repeatedly said that we want a discussion, but they are not agreeing to it.
0: Indian Railways has approved 153 crore rupees construction project of a four-lane road over bridge at Giratpur, Ahmedabad section of Western Railway. Indian Railways has also approved the provision of coverage version 4.0 on 660 route kilometer of the Izzatnagar division of Northeastern Railway at an estimated cost of 295 crore rupees. The Calcutta High Court has cancelled all other backward classes or OBCA and OBCB certificates issued under the revised rules introduced by the previous Trinamool Congress government in West Bengal. The court held that certificates issued under the earlier system have lost their validity. Those holding such certificates will now be treated as belonging to the general category. Union Education Minister Pralhad Joshi chaired a meeting of senior officials of the ministry. In a social media post, Mr. Joshi stated that the meeting was convened to discuss the proposal to continue the National Means Cum Merit Scholarship Scheme from the financial years 2026-27 to 2030-31. Discussions during the meeting focused on the key aspects of the scheme and its continued implementation to support students across the country. As part of the Har Ghar Tiranga campaign in Jammu and Kashmir, the Riyasi District Administration organized a Tiranga boat rally in the river Chenab with the aim of fostering patriotic spirit among the people. The campaign is gaining momentum ahead of Independence Day with patriotic rallies, cultural programs and a range of other activities being organized across the country. Ministry of Textiles will organize Srijan, Voices from the Loom, a special gathering celebrating the women behind India's handlooms and recognizing their inspiring journeys, voices and contributions to the weaving heritage of the country. The program will be held in New Delhi today. India Meteorological Department has predicted the formation of a low-pressure area over the North Bay of Bengal, leading to extremely heavy rainfall expected in Odisha and Gangetic West Bengal today. Weather department said that heavy rainfall conditions are also likely to prevail over Karnataka, East Uttar Pradesh, Gujarat, Tamil Nadu, Karaikal, Puducherry, Andaman and Nicobar Islands, Kerala, Goa and Rajasthan for the day. The Indian fencing team collected 3 gold, 1 silver and 1 bronze medal across various senior individual events on the third day of the Commonwealth Championship at Lagos in Nigeria yesterday. With this, Team India's overall medal tally has risen to an impressive 29 medals, comprising 8 gold, 7 silver and 14 bronze. And that is the end of this news bulletin.